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We gon' drink drinks and take shots until we fall out like the roof on fire. 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

0: Is it just me? Or is it getting crazier out there?
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I'll go back and visit her. But she got a problem. She got a little Cho-Cho. Cho-Cho Sam was her name. And Mr. Taylor Wolf. Take it away, Cho-Cho.

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Words

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And I know it's stupid to be mad about the boy. I'm so ashamed of it, but must admit

Sisters, how y'all feel? 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Okay. See how y'all groove today.